0: up and shine with the Kiss FM Sunrise Selector. You get to pick the tunes and share your stories. Who's got the best to start the day? Let's find out on Kiss FM.
1: Yes, sir. All about the music right here. It is about 4 minutes to the top of the hour. This is the Morning Kiss. My name is Jeremy Ohome.
2: And I'm Sidwan Boy. Kungunis have invaded the matatus. And if you are using matatus, we want you to beware. Because let me tell you, it takes one route. Because na joju watu wanaenda wapi watu ujui. And it's the responsibilities of these matatu owners to make sure that they protect the client. They uphold the highest level of sanitation in the best interest of the clients. You cannot tell me that mimi kwanza bedeyo ya Thika Road nikishi Roiro. I had to even go to the head office of that matatu route. And I told them, hey, nikanikwambia you guys need to fumigate, and they did. Sababu mimi sijezangi na watu. Lakini we are calling upon the government to enforce fumigation of all matatus in this country, because mimi speleki kunguni nyumbani jamani. Lakini if you can relate, you can tell us on 0711046100. It's also time for Sunrise Selector.
3: Hello,
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1: Madanga.
2: Kwani umetoa wapi base? 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
3: Niko fiti, niko na kahoma kiasi.
2: Ala.
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2: Wewe, alafu upeleke nyumbani iende ikazaane kwa kitanda na kwa kiti. 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
3: Those things are tiny but disaster.
2: Disaster. 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At least unajua hizi mambo.
3: Yes. 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
2: Hata mimi, man. 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
1: Tugadi nduru bwana, eh.
2: Hey! 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I was traumatized. Sasa, can we give you Sunrise Selector just ile a welcome? Because it's been a while since we heard your voice.
3: Bana,
2: Tukupengo magani?
3: Unbatia tumajia Savara.
2: Savara gani?
3: Right.
2: Any by Savara? Any song by Savara?
3: I love Savara.
2: I do. 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Acha tukupatie three options. Sababisha, dini, Farova Forever,
1: balance.
2: Na balance. 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
3: Sababisha.
2: Sababisha is coming to you, honey. 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
3: Okay, you guys, enjoy the
2: Yeah, wait. 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

0: Man, we uneza lipo upigwe. 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Lakini one sport I never went close to ni rugby. Ata rugby inaitwa court ama ni rugby field ama ni rugby nini. 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
1: Haikwangi mchezo rugby.
0: I don't even know the rules. Ushaona
1: venye watu wa rugby wanakanga wameunga. 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Ujaona wase wa rugby.
0: Lazima wakwe na mtu kama mimi. 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But I just started thinking, what's
1: so
0: a rugby?
1: Wait, what was the PTSD? Ulikuwa nakumbuka wewe venye ulikuwa unagongwa pia wewe ukiwa hapo.
0: Nani aligongwa?
1: So I'm sure uligongwa. 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
0: Niliumiwa kidogo. Sisi rudi yo ring. After yesterday I realized I can never go back. And to everyone who had signed up, wakatakata hizo makaratasi jusi rudi uko. And boxing, rugby, martial arts. I want to know, what is wrong with these guys?
1: I do martial arts.
0: Why?
1: Because martial arts, it's not just about where to unafunzwa how to defend yourself.
0: But bado utapigwa. Ni kama hiyo boxing, si even you're taught how to fight. Ata rugby, so you're taught how to tackle.
1: Mm.
0: Why would I do something that is hurting me? Kila siku naumia. You find even people who do rugby, man, they get mental issues after
1: that.
0: Yeah,
1: because hiyo unagongwa hizi marijon za kichwa, unaweza pata concussion.
0: How jipendi nini?
1: Mimi hata Congestina ndio you ni bamba zaidi kwa sababu she's a babe. You get?
0: I don't get.
1: I used to watch Congestina in the news. I'm like, you voluntarily just like signed up for this thing, and you just want to
0: mental.
1: Because me, I'm a soft babe, man. me, acha nikuambie, wezi ni shoutia. I consider shouting violent.
0: Hey.
1: Sasa unataka kuniambia unaweza niekelea kofi ama uniekelee ngumi?
0: Ngumi.